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You know, tomorrow is their future. But for me, just another day. They all get around me. They seem to know my name. We laugh, tell a few jokes, but it still doesn't ease my pain. I know I can't hide from a memory, though day after day I've tried. I keep saying, she'll be back.

0: Even the beach needs a little break from the boogie. 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
1: NCN News, I'm Bruce Farrell. Defense Secretary Pete Hegseth facing tough questions from lawmakers about the Trump administration's endgame for the Iran war, the rising cost of the conflict, and its impact on diminishing U.S. weapons stockpiles. The Pentagon chief also got pushback from members of his own Republican Party about munitions and President Trump's intense criticism of traditional allies for not taking part in the conflict. Charles D. Ledesma reporting the leader of Lebanon's militant Hezbollah group is calling on the government to withdraw from direct talks with Israel.
2: Naim Qassem says in a letter directed to Hezbollah group officials that direct negotiations benefit Israel and that they are concessions by Lebanese authorities. He said Lebanon's government should instead resort to indirect negotiations with Tel Aviv, as in previous years, such as when a ceasefire was reached in November 2024. Lebanon and Israel are scheduled to hold 2 days of talks in Washington starting Thursday in an attempt to end the latest fighting that broke out 2 months ago following the Iran war and discuss the future of relations between the two sides that have been at war since Israel was created in 1948. I'm Charles Dillardesma.
1: Debate over property taxes on the agenda during a State House Finance Committee meeting. The panel heard comments on a proposed constitutional amendment placing limits on what property taxes local governments can assess. Jason Melber with Americans for Prosperity says property taxes are outpacing inflation.
3: 82% of Republicans and 63% of Democrats said that their property taxes were too high. 79% of voters said that they would support this constitutional amendment.
1: The committee approved the bill, setting the stage for the amendment. It heads to another committee. Greensboro Police swearing in their new chief on Tuesday. Manager Trey Davis chose Cameron Ofzall to take the helm of the police department following the retirement of former police chief John Thompson earlier this year. 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

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That's why we put the word home right on the carton.

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0: Whoa, don't drift too far. Just a quick break for the folks who make this Seaside soundtrack possible. The Tide of Tunes rolls right back in a minute on the Beach Boogie and Blues Radio Network.
1: NCN News, I'm Bruce Farrell. President Trump is heading to China. As he was departing, Trump says Chinese President Xi Jinping has been relatively good on Iran.
2: We have a lot of things to discuss. I wouldn't say Iran is one of them, to be honest with you, because we have Iran very much under control. We're either going to make a deal or they're going to be decimated. One way or the other, we win.
1: Defense Secretary Pete Hegseth facing tough questions from Republicans and Democratic lawmakers about the Trump administration's endgame for the Iran war, the rising cost of the conflict, and its impact on diminishing U.S. weapons stockpiles. The Pentagon chief got some pushback from members of his own Republican Party about munitions and President Trump's intense criticism of traditional allies for not taking part in the conflict. A breakthrough on that long-delayed North Carolina state budget. State House Speaker Dustin Hall, Senate President Pro Tem Phil Berger appeared jointly to announce they have an agreement on a state budget framework. Hall says they will address the issue of teacher salaries.
3: The average teacher pay raise in our budget will be 8%. It will take starting teachers to number one in the South when you're including the local supplement.
1: Hall says the process will take weeks to finalize. Denver airport workers initially missed a security breach by a man who scaled an 8-foot perimeter fence and crossed a runway where he was hit and killed by a plane with 231 people on board. Authorities said the 41-year-old man entered the airport and crossed a runway as a Frontier Airlines plane attempted to take off. A doctor says a French woman being treated for hantavirus after being infected on that cruise ship is critically ill and being treated with an artificial lung. A doctor at the Paris hospital said the woman's blood was being pumped through that artificial lung to relieve pressure on her lungs and heart. State Auditor Dave Bolick releasing a report that outlines the former manager of the town of Pilot Mountain inappropriately used funds. 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

0: Jack and two shakes of a corn dog stick. Corn dogs. 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
1: NCN News. I'm Bruce Farrell. North Carolina legislative leaders announcing a deal has been reached on the framework of a long-awaited state budget. State House Speaker Destin Hall and Senate President Pro Tem Phil Berger appear jointly to announce that they have resolved major issues on taxes and spending. Berger says the plans include significant salary hikes for those in law enforcement.
2: The agreement includes a average, including steps, 20.3% raise for SBI and ALE officers. SBI civilian personnel will also receive a substantial raise. Also includes an average 17.7% raise with step increases for state highway patrol officers.
1: There will also be a raise for corrections officers of about an average of 15.4%. Denver airport workers initially missed a security breach by a man who scaled an 8-foot perimeter fence and crossed a runway where he was hit and killed by a plane with 231 people on board. Authorities said the 41-year-old man entered the airport and crossed a runway as a Frontier Airlines plane attempted to take off. Lisa Dwyer with details on charges of those involved in that fatal bridge collapse in Maryland.
3: Federal prosecutors have announced criminal charges in the 2024 collapse of Baltimore's Francis Scott Key Bridge, accusing a Singapore-based ship operator and a senior employee of making critical decisions that caused the vessel to crash into a support column of the bridge, killing six people and covering up what happened. U.S. Attorney for the District of Maryland, Kelly Hayes, has announced the charges against
4: Synergy Marine Private Limited, Synergy Maritime Private Limited, and Radhakrishnan Karthik Nair with crimes related to the disaster.
3: I'm Lisa Dwyer.
1: One North Carolinian has now been confirmed as a passenger on that Hunter virus ship. 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

0: time for a short break, but don't worry, the good stuff never stays gone long. 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
1: NCN News. I'm Bruce Farrell. North Carolina legislative leaders announcing a deal has been reached on the framework of a long-awaited state budget. State House Speaker Destin Hall and Senate President Pro Tem Phil Berger appear jointly to announce that they have resolved major issues on taxes and spending. Berger says the plans include significant salary hikes for those in law enforcement.
2: The agreement includes a average, including steps, 20.3% raise for SBI and ALE officers. SBI civilian personnel will also receive a substantial raise. Also includes an average 17.7% raise with step increases for state highway patrol officers.
1: There will also be a raise for corrections officers of about an average of 15.4%. Denver airport workers initially missed a security breach by a man who scaled an 8-foot perimeter fence and crossed a runway where he was hit and killed by a plane with 231 people on board. Authorities said the 41-year-old man entered the airport and crossed a runway as a Frontier Airlines plane attempted to take off. Lisa Dwyer with details on charges for those involved in that fatal bridge collapse in Maryland.
3: Federal prosecutors have announced criminal charges in the 2024 collapse of Baltimore's Francis Scott Key Bridge, accusing a Singapore-based ship operator and a senior employee of making critical decisions that caused the vessel to crash into a support column of the bridge, killing six people and covering up what happened. U.S. Attorney for the District of Maryland, Kelly Hayes, announced the charges against
4: Synergy Marine Private Limited, Synergy Maritime Private Limited, and Radhakrishnan Karthik Nair with crimes related to the disaster.
3: I'm Lisa Dwyer.
1: One North Carolinian has now been confirmed as a passenger on that Hunter virus ship. 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

0: Even the beach needs a little break from the boogie. 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
1: NCN News, I'm Bruce Farrell. President Trump is heading to China. As he was departing, Trump says Chinese President Xi Jinping has been relatively good on Iran.
2: We have a lot of things to discuss. I wouldn't say Iran is one of them, to be honest with you, because we have Iran very much under control. We're either going to make a deal or they're going to be decimated. So one way or the other, we win.
1: Defense Secretary Pete Hegseth facing tough questions from Republicans and Democratic lawmakers about the Trump administration's endgame for the Iran war, the rising cost of the conflict, and its impact on diminishing U.S. weapons stockpiles. The Pentagon chief got some pushback from members of his own Republican Party about munitions and President Trump's intense criticism of traditional allies for not taking part in the conflict. A breakthrough on that long-delayed North Carolina state budget, State House Speaker Dustin Hall, Senate President Pro Tem Phil Berger appeared jointly to announce they have an agreement on a state budget framework. Hall says they will address the issue of teacher salaries.
3: The average teacher pay raise in our budget will be 8%. It will take starting teachers to number one in the South when you're including the local supplement.
1: Hall says the process will take weeks to finalize. Denver airport workers initially missed a security breach by a man who scaled an 8-foot perimeter fence and crossed a runway where he was hit and killed by a plane with 231 people on board. Authorities said the 41-year-old man entered the airport and crossed a runway as a Frontier Airlines plane attempted to take off. A doctor says a French woman being treated for hantavirus after being infected on that cruise ship is critically ill and being treated with an artificial lung. A doctor at the Paris hospital said the woman's blood was being pumped through that artificial lung to relieve pressure on her lungs and heart. State Auditor Dave Bolick releasing a report that outlines the former manager of the town of Pilot Mountain inappropriately used funds. 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
1: NCN News. I'm Bruce Farrell. North Carolina legislative leaders announcing a deal has been reached on the framework of a long-awaited state budget. State House Speaker Destin Hall and Senate President Pro Tem Phil Berger appear jointly to announce that they have resolved major issues on taxes and spending. Berger says the plans include significant salary hikes for those in law enforcement.
2: The agreement includes a average, including steps, 20.3% raise for SBI and ALE officers. SBI civilian personnel will also receive a substantial raise. Also includes an average 17.7% raise with step increases for state highway patrol officers.
1: There will also be a raise for corrections officers of about an average of 15.4%. Denver airport workers initially missed a security breach by a man who scaled an 8-foot perimeter fence and crossed a runway where he was hit and killed by a plane with 231 people on board. Authorities said the 41-year-old man entered the airport and crossed a runway as a Frontier Airlines plane attempted to take off. Lisa Dwyer with details on charges for those involved in that fatal bridge collapse in Maryland.
3: Federal prosecutors have announced criminal charges in the 2024 collapse of Baltimore's Francis Scott Key Bridge, accusing a Singapore-based ship operator and a senior employee of making critical decisions that caused the vessel to crash into a support column of the bridge, killing six people and covering up what happened. U.S. Attorney for the District of Maryland, Kelly Hayes, has announced the charges against
4: Synergy Marine Private Limited, Synergy Maritime Private Limited, and Radhakrishnan Karthik Nair with crimes related to the disaster.
3: I'm Lisa Dwyer.
1: One North Carolinian has now been confirmed as a passenger on that Hunter virus ship. 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
1: NCN News. I'm Bruce Farrell. North Carolina legislative leaders announcing a deal has been reached on the framework of a long-awaited state budget. State House Speaker Destin Hall and Senate President Pro Tem Phil Berger appear jointly to announce that they have resolved major issues on taxes and spending. Berger says the plans include significant salary hikes for those in law enforcement.
2: The agreement includes a average, including steps, 20.3% raise for SBI and ALE officers. SBI civilian personnel will also receive a substantial raise. Also includes an average 17.7% raise with step increases for state highway patrol officers.
1: There will also be a raise for corrections officers of about an average of 15.4%. Denver airport workers initially missed a security breach by a man who scaled an 8-foot perimeter fence and crossed a runway where he was hit and killed by a plane with 231 people on board. Authorities said the 41-year-old man entered the airport and crossed a runway as a Frontier Airlines plane attempted to take off. Lisa Dwyer with details on charges of those involved in that fatal bridge collapse in Maryland.
3: Federal prosecutors have announced criminal charges in the 2024 collapse of Baltimore's Francis Scott Key Bridge, accusing a Singapore-based ship operator and a senior employee of making critical decisions that caused the vessel to crash into a support column of the bridge, killing six people and covering up what happened. U.S. Attorney for the District of Maryland, Kelly Hayes, has announced the charges against
4: Synergy Marine Private Limited, Synergy Maritime Private Limited, and Radhakrishnan Karthik Nair with crimes related to the disaster.
3: I'm Lisa Dwyer.
1: One North Carolinian has now been confirmed as a passenger on that Hunter virus ship. 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

0: Even the beach needs a little break from the boogie. 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
1: NCN News, I'm Bruce Farrell. President Trump is heading to China. As he was departing, Trump says Chinese President Xi Jinping has been relatively good on Iran.
2: We have a lot of things to discuss. I wouldn't say Iran is one of them, to be honest with you, because we have Iran very much under control. We're either going to make a deal or they're going to be decimated. So one way or the other, we win.
1: Defense Secretary Pete Hegseth facing tough questions from Republicans and Democratic lawmakers about the Trump administration's endgame for the Iran war, the rising cost of the conflict, and its impact on diminishing U.S. weapons stockpiles. The Pentagon chief got some pushback from members of his own Republican Party about munitions and President Trump's intense criticism of traditional allies for not taking part in the conflict. A breakthrough on that long-delayed North Carolina state budget, State House Speaker Dustin Hall, Senate President Pro Tem Phil Berger appeared jointly to announce they have an agreement on a state budget framework. Hall says they will address the issue of teacher salaries.
3: The average teacher pay raise in our budget will be 8%. It will take starting teachers to number one in the South when you're including the local supplement.
1: Hall says the process will take weeks to finalize. Denver airport workers initially missed a security breach by a man who scaled an 8-foot perimeter fence and crossed a runway where he was hit and killed by a plane with 231 people on board. Authorities said the 41-year-old man entered the airport and crossed a runway as a Frontier Airlines plane attempted to take off. A doctor says a French woman being treated for hantavirus after being infected on that cruise ship is critically ill and being treated with an artificial lung. A doctor at the Paris hospital said the woman's blood was being pumped through that artificial lung to relieve pressure on her lungs and heart. State Auditor Dave Bolick releasing a report that outlines the former manager of the town of Pilot Mountain inappropriately used funds. 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

0: Whoa, don't drift too far. Just a quick break for the folks who make this seaside soundtrack possible. The Tide of Tunes rolls right back in a minute on the Beach Boogie and Blues Radio Network.
1: NCN News, I'm Bruce Farrell. President Trump is heading to China. As he was departing, Trump says Chinese President Xi Jinping has been relatively good on Iran.
2: We have a lot of things to discuss. I wouldn't say Iran is one of them, to be honest with you, because we have Iran very much under control. We're either going to make a deal or they're going to be decimated. So one way or the other, we win.
1: Defense Secretary Pete Hegseth facing tough questions from Republicans and Democratic lawmakers about the Trump administration's endgame for the Iran war, the rising cost of the conflict, and its impact on diminishing U.S. weapons stockpiles. The Pentagon chief got some pushback from members of his own Republican Party about munitions and President Trump's intense criticism of traditional allies for not taking part in the conflict. A breakthrough on that long-delayed North Carolina state budget. State House Speaker Dustin Hall, Senate President Pro Tem Phil Berger appeared jointly to announce they have an agreement on a state budget framework. Hall says they will address the issue of teacher salaries.
3: The average teacher pay raise in our budget will be 8%. It will take starting teachers to number one in the South when you're including the local supplement.
1: Hall says the process will take weeks to finalize. Denver airport workers initially missed a security breach by a man who scaled an 8-foot perimeter fence and crossed a runway where he was hit and killed by a plane with 231 people on board. Authorities said the 41-year-old man entered the airport and crossed a runway as a Frontier Airlines plane attempted to take off. A doctor says a French woman being treated for hantavirus after being infected on that cruise ship is critically ill and being treated with an artificial lung. A doctor at the Paris hospital said the woman's blood was being pumped through that artificial lung to relieve pressure on her lungs and heart. State Auditor Dave Bolick releasing a report that outlines the former manager of the town of Pilot Mountain inappropriately used funds. 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

0: Jack and two shakes of a corn dog stick. Corn dogs. 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
1: NCN News, I'm Bruce Farrell. President Trump is heading to China. As he was departing, Trump says Chinese President Xi Jinping has been relatively good on Iran.
2: We have a lot of things to discuss. I wouldn't say Iran is one of them, to be honest with you, because we have Iran very much under control. We're either going to make a deal or they're going to be decimated. So one way or the other, we win.
1: Defense Secretary Pete Hegseth facing tough questions from Republicans and Democratic lawmakers about the Trump administration's endgame for the Iran war, the rising cost of the conflict, and its impact on diminishing U.S. weapons stockpiles. The Pentagon chief got some pushback from members of his own Republican Party about munitions and President Trump's intense criticism of traditional allies for not taking part in the conflict. A breakthrough on that long-delayed North Carolina state budget. State House Speaker Dustin Hall, Senate President Pro Tem Phil Berger appeared jointly to announce they have an agreement on a state budget framework. Hall says they will address the issue of teacher salaries.
3: The average teacher pay raise in our budget will be 8%. It will take starting teachers to number one in the South when you're including the local supplement.
1: Hall says the process will take weeks to finalize. Denver airport workers initially missed a security breach by a man who scaled an 8-foot perimeter fence and crossed a runway where he was hit and killed by a plane with 231 people on board. Authorities said the 41-year-old man entered the airport and crossed a runway as a Frontier Airlines plane attempted to take off. A doctor says a French woman being treated for hantavirus after being infected on that cruise ship is critically ill and being treated with an artificial lung. A doctor at the Paris hospital said the woman's blood was being pumped through that artificial lung to relieve pressure on her lungs and heart. State Auditor Dave Bolick releasing a report that outlines the former manager of the town of Pilot Mountain inappropriately used funds. 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
1: MCN News, I'm Mike Raley. A breakthrough on the long-delayed state budget. State House Speaker Dustin Hall and Senate President Pro Tem Phil Berger appear jointly to announce that they have an agreement on a state budget framework. Hall says they will address teachers' salaries.
2: The average teacher pay raise in our budget will be 8%. It will take starting teachers to number one in the South when you're including the local supplement.
1: The State House Finance Committee continued discussion on that possible constitutional amendment that would limit local property tax hikes. During public comment, Mark Swallow with Democracy Out Loud says the amendment is wrongheaded.
3: We all want lower property taxes, but let's take a look where that money is being spent. 25 to 55% across all 100 counties is going to public schools. Human services, 15 to 35%.
1: China's role in the war between Iran and the U.S. is under growing scrutiny as President Trump meets with Chinese President Xi Jinping. CBS's Anna Corrin.
4: We haven't really seen China flex its weight, flex its influence, and that is what President Trump will be asking of President Xi whilst he's here.
1: Inflation is heating up again, and the new data shows that consumer prices rose 3.8% over the past year, the highest level in nearly 3 years. CBS News business contributor Javier David explains where consumers are feeling the squeeze.
5: Costs up 3.2% annualized, soaring meat and potato prices, tomato rather. Brace yourself for a really expensive picnic this summer.
1: Health experts are pushing back against a growing wave of misinformation tied to the hantavirus outbreak connected to a cruise ship. Durham County Medical Director Dr. Jeff Jinks tells ABC 11.
6: We spent a lot of time trying to refute or dispute, you know, the information out there that's not factual. And so that just consumes a lot of time and energy.
1: The UNC Chapel Hill Board of Trustees is moving forward with its 250-acre Carolina North. 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
10: Cool start to a warm finish today. A lot of sunshine all day long. We'll start off near 50 degrees as the sun comes up. Highs peaking in the upper 70s this afternoon. Gorgeous day. Winds under 10 out of the south this afternoon. Overnight, few clouds, a stray shower late tonight. Not much rain out there. Lows in the upper 50s. Tomorrow, low to mid 70s. A mostly sunny sky. Stray sprinkle at sunrise. And that is your latest WITN First Alert forecast. I'm meteorologist Jim Howard.
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0: Whoa, don't drift too far. 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
9: Cool low 50s out the door with a jump to the upper 70s this afternoon. Sunny skies, feeling good out there. Tomorrow, a few clouds in the morning, stray sprinkle, not much if any rain. Highs tomorrow, low to mid 70s, sunshine in the afternoon. And that's your latest WITN First Alert Forecast.
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1: MCN News, I'm Mike Crainley. President Trump is defending his handling of the war with Iran, even as inflation and gas prices continue to rise. CBS News White House reporter Olivia Rinaldi.
2: We heard from President Trump on his way to that state visit that he's doing in China, where he was asked about those inflation numbers, namely the fact that the president ran on bringing down inflation and high prices. The president reacted, saying that inflation was largely at 1.7%.
1: North Carolina legislative leaders are expected to announce that a deal has been reached on the framework of a long-awaited state budget. State House Speaker Dustin Hall says they will address teacher salaries.
3: Giving increases all across the salary schedule for teachers. As best we can tell, the largest average teacher pay increase at least since 2006, and one of the largest that we've seen in probably the last 30 years or so.
1: A proposed series of reforms to North Carolina's liquor laws is dividing the Republican Party, business interests, and conservative Christian groups. The Retail Merchants Association of North Carolina President Andy Ellen told lawmakers,
4: "What this bill does, especially around the premixed cocktails, is it meets consumers where they are."
1: Cancer advocates, patients, and doctors gathered at the legislature on Tuesday to support legislation aimed at expanding access to biomarker testing for cancer patients across the state. Bill sponsor Representative Grant Campbell told ABC 11,
5: "These actually can direct care and improve patient outcomes."
1: Doctors at a Nebraska biocontainment unit say an American cruise ship passenger who tested positive for the hantavirus is still asymptomatic. Jake Rosemarin is one of the 15 ship passengers holed up at the Omaha facility. He posted a quick tour of his temporary dig.
6: "We have a dresser, a fridge, a smart TV. Here's my thermometer for temperature checks during the day."
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8: Cool start to a warm finish today. A lot of sunshine all day long. We'll start off near 50 degrees as the sun comes up. Highs peaking in the upper 70s this afternoon. Gorgeous day. Winds under 10 out of the south this afternoon. Overnight, few clouds, a stray shower late tonight. Not much rain out there. Lows in the upper 50s tomorrow. Low to mid 70s, a mostly sunny sky, stray sprinkle at sunrise. And that is your latest WITN First Alert Forecast. I'm meteorologist Jim Howard.
2: 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And by the way, somebody left the screen door open because some great tunes just blew in.

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0: we're back in Two Shakes of a Corn Dog Stick. 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
8: Cool low 50s out the door with a jump to the upper 70s this afternoon. Sunny skies, feeling good out there. Tomorrow, a few clouds in the morning, stray sprinkle, not much if any rain. Highs tomorrow, low to mid 70s, sunshine in the afternoon. And that's your latest WITN First Alert Forecast.
0: From the first yawn to full throttle, Fred Rouse rides shotgun on your morning. 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
1: NCN News. I'm Mike Riley. North Carolina legislative leaders have announced that a deal has been reached on the framework of a long-awaited state budget. Senate President Pro Tem Phil Berger says the plan includes significant salary hikes for those in law enforcement.
2: The agreement includes a average, including steps, 20.3% raise for SBI and ALE officers. SBI civilian personnel will also receive a substantial raise. Also includes an average 17.7% raise with step increases for state highway patrol officers.
1: Educators are reacting to North Carolina lawmakers putting together a budget that includes an 8% average pay raise for teachers. A fourth grade math teacher in Asheville City Schools, Lucario Clemens, tells WLOS.
3: It's emotional because I love my job and I love teaching, but sometimes I wonder if I'll be able to afford it.
1: President Trump is defending his handling of the war with Iran, even as inflation and gas prices continue to rise. CBS's Olivia Rinaldi.
4: We heard from President Trump on his way to that state visit that he's doing in China, where he was asked about those inflation numbers, namely the fact that the president ran on bringing down inflation and high prices. The president reacted, saying that inflation was largely at 1.7%.
1: Charlotte Mayor Vi Lyles addressed her resignation for the first time. She released a statement last week saying she is stepping down to spend more time with her family, said this at a council meeting.
5: Me making a decision that was probably the most difficult thing that I've ever had to do. But if you saw my little girls, oh my gosh, you'd just know I was doing the right thing. So thank you all.
1: King Charles unveiled a series of new bills at the opening of Parliament today.
6: My ministers will support measures that maintain stability and control the cost of living.
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0: Even the beach needs a little break from the boogie. 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
1: NCN News. I'm Mike Riley. President Trump has arrived in Beijing for summit talks with China's President Xi Jinping. CBS News National Security Contributor Samantha Viagard.
2: Historically, working-level meetings would have preceded this summit to try to ensure that the president himself is not the deal maker, but rather the deal closer.
1: North Carolina legislative leaders have announced that a deal has been reached on the framework of a long-awaited state budget. Senate President Pro Tem Phil Berger says they have resolved a sticking point on tax rates.
3: We're repealing the personal income tax rate triggers for the near term and setting a new schedule. In tax years 27, 28, and 29, the tax rate will be 3.49%.
1: The debate over property taxes was on the agenda during a State House Finance Committee meeting on Tuesday. Mark Swallow with Democracy Out Loud said,
4: "The property taxes have been increasing because the services people rely on are not getting funded by the state and therefore must be funded by the counties. If you really want to cut property taxes without a constitutional amendment, then fulfill your constitutional responsibilities and fully fund public education in a past budget instead of this election year gimmick."
1: We're learning new details about the American who tested positive for hantavirus after traveling aboard that cruise ship in the Atlantic. CBS's Ian Lee.
5: All the people quarantined here in Nebraska show no symptoms and are in good spirits, according to hospital officials. That includes the one person in the biocontainment unit who previously tested positive for the virus.
1: Fuel prices continue to fluctuate across North Carolina as peace talks in Iran persist, pushing some stations above $4 a gallon and leaving many drivers watching the numbers climb at the pump. Electric car owner like David Fisher told WITN.
6: "That was a really bad decision, and sometimes you think that was a good decision. So I feel like I got lucky with the timing of it all."
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0: Whoa, don't drift too far. Just a quick break for the folks who make this seaside soundtrack possible. 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
1: NCN News, I'm Mike Riley. President Trump has arrived in Beijing today for summit talks with China's President Xi Jinping. Here's CBS News national security contributor Samantha Weingart.
2: Well, he said before he departed Washington that he doesn't necessarily need China's help. We know that Xi Jinping will no doubt be having extensive conversations with him about Iran.
1: A breakthrough on the long-delayed state budget. State House Speaker Destin Hall says now they will be several weeks of detailed work about the budget.
3: You got to know what your tax package is going to be to estimate your revenues, salaries being the largest thing that we're spending money on. And so once those things are largely behind us, it's a matter of the appropriations chairs getting in to room together and work through all the line items of state government.
1: UNC Health plans to build a new hospital on a 62-acre site in Wilmington. Ernie Bevio is regional president of UNC Health Southeast Coastal Region and tells WECT.
4: UNC Health's intent is to develop a expanded presence in Wilmington, New Hanover County, and throughout the region.
1: In a stunning twist, Charlotte City Council voted to no longer support what was being called the biggest highway project in the state's history, toll lanes on Interstate 77 from Uptown area to the state line. Council member Renee Johnson made the motion.
5: We just need to cut it and start over. I don't think that that's so much to ask.
1: More Americans are getting into cryptocurrency. The National Association of Cryptocurrency Harris Poll State of Crypto Report says 1 in 4 American adults now owns cryptocurrency, up from 1 in 5 just a year ago. The association's Hallie Tiger has more.
6: Which is far from the crypto bro stereotype that we all think about. And actually, more crypto holders are over 55 than under 25. So this tool is not just for young folks. Similarly, it's not just for the wealthy.
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1: NCN News. I'm Mike Riley. President Donald Trump has arrived in Beijing. This is the first visit by a U.S. president to China in nearly a decade. As he exited Air Force One, a large group of young people chanted and waved flags. Health experts are pushing back against a growing wave of misinformation tied to the hantavirus outbreak connected to a cruise ship. As concern spreads online, doctors say false claims and unproven treatments are gaining millions of views, even though the overall public health risk remains low. Durham County Medical Director Dr. Jeff Jinks tells ABC 11.
2: The transmissibility probably is less than one person gets the virus from another person on average.
1: King Charles unveiled a series of new bills today at the opening of Parliament. He wants them to take up. He said an increasing dangerous world threatens the United Kingdom.
3: My ministers will take decisions that protect the energy, defense, and economic security of the United Kingdom for the long term.
1: A proposed series of reforms to North Carolina's liquor laws is dividing the Republican Party, business interests, and conservative Christian groups. Retail Merchants Association of North Carolina President Andy Ellen told lawmakers,
4: meet your consumers where they want to be, where they want to shop day in and day out.
1: A large part of Cumberland County's manufacturing community plans to close its doors at the end of 2027. The Goodyear Tire and Rubber Company is expected to close the Fayetteville Consumer Tire Plant by the end of the year. This woman lives near the plant and told CBS 17.
5: One is close to retirement, so they might just retire and call it a day. The other one is about my age, so I'm not sure what they would do.
1: U.S. and North Carolina students remain in what researchers are calling a reading recession, though students are improving in math. That's according to new data. 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

like.

0: Time for a short break, but don't worry, the good stuff never stays gone long. More Beach Boogie and Blues is on the way.
1: CNN News. I'm Mike Riley. President Trump has arrived in Beijing for summit talks with China's President Xi Jinping. Here's CBS News national security contributor Samantha Vinegar.
2: Historically, working level meetings would have preceded this summit to try to ensure that the president himself is not the deal maker, but rather the deal closer.
1: Governor Josh Stein paid a visit to Edenton to speak about efforts to redevelop more rural areas of the state, and he also addressed issues in the state's coastal communities. He told WAVY boosting rural North Carolina is a priority.
3: It means good infrastructure, roads, access to ports and railroads. It means broadband, and we're working hard to bring broadband to every corner of North Carolina.
1: Educators are reacting to North Carolina lawmakers putting together a budget that includes an 8% average pay raise for teachers. State House Speaker Destin Hall announced their proposed budget framework on Tuesday afternoon. Asheville City Schools Chief of Staff Dr. Kimberly Deschant told WLOS,
4: "We have several teachers who work second jobs. We have teachers who do DoorDash.

0: and Uber.
1: Some North Carolina Senate Republicans are backing legislation that would repeal a decades-old ban on hardened shoreline structures along the state's coast in an effort to address beach erosion. Bud Carey Allen with the North Carolina Coastal Federation tells WAY.
2: We have just one hardened structure. Because of that erosion that it shifts, you have to put up another one and another one and another one. And next thing you know, your entire beach is filled with seawalls and groins and jetties.
1: A small plane from the Bahamas crashed into the Atlantic Tuesday, approximately 60 miles off the Vero Beach, Florida coast. Officials say all 11 on board were rescued. Major Elizabeth Broadway, she's with the Coast Guard.
3: It's about 15 minutes to get on scene. We set up a search pattern, and within minutes we located the raft, had eyes on, relayed back to our operations desk.
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0: 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It'll open at 12, close at 4, and the last check-in will be at 3. 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
1: NCN News, I'm Mike Fraley. President Trump has arrived in Beijing for summit talks with China's President Xi Jinping. Here's CBS News national security contributor Samantha Vyongar.
2: Historically, working level meetings would have preceded this summit to try to ensure that the president himself is not the deal maker, but rather the deal closer.
1: Governor Josh Stein paid a visit to Edenton to speak about efforts to redevelop more rural areas of the state, and he also addressed issues in the state's coastal communities. He told WAVY boosting rural North Carolina is a priority.
3: It means good infrastructure, roads, access to ports and railroads. It means broadband, and we are working hard to bring broadband to every corner of North Carolina.
1: Educators are reacting to North Carolina lawmakers putting together a budget that includes an 8% average pay raise for teachers. State House Speaker Destin Hall announced their proposed budget framework on Tuesday afternoon. Asheville City Schools Chief of Staff Dr. Kimberly Deschant told WLOS,
4: "We have several teachers who work second jobs. We have teachers who do DoorDash and Uber."
1: Some North Carolina Senate Republicans are backing legislation that would repeal a decades-old ban on hardened shoreline structures along the state's coast in an effort to address beach erosion. Bud Carey Allen with the North Carolina Coastal Federation tells WAY.
5: We have just one hardened structure. Because of that erosion that it shifts, you have to put up another one and another one and another one. And next thing you know, your entire beach is filled with seawalls and groins and jetties.
1: A small plane from the Bahamas crashed into the Atlantic Tuesday, approximately 60 miles off the Vero Beach, Florida coast. Officials say all 11 on board were rescued. Major Elizabeth Broadway, she's with the Coast Guard.
6: It's about 15 minutes to get on scene. We set up a search pattern, and within minutes we located the raft, had eyes on, relayed back to our operations desk.
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I've got an afternoon full of great music, lots of information, and I promise we'll have some fun. I'll see you in a little bit here on Beach Boogie and Blues.

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0: Whoa, don't drift too far. 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

General Johnson, Beach Boogie and Blues, ready, willing, and able. That's me on this Wednesday afternoon, live and local in the Greenville studio at 252-757-7795. Nice afternoon. 75 in Bethel. Looks like it's going to be pretty darn nice for the next several days. Maybe a couple of showers through the overnight tonight into first thing tomorrow, but that chance is looking less and less and less. So overall, the next several days just look really, really, really good. I would love to hear from you this afternoon. Again, you will find me right here in the Greenville studio. I'm waving at you, trust me. 252-757-7795. 252-757-7795. Sir Tom Jones, if he should ever leave you.

Beach Boogie and Blues, Lou Rawls, in a couple more years. On today's Timeless Tracks, we celebrate Mary Wells' birthday. She'll be in the spotlight on Timeless Tracks right around 3:30. 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

Paul Craver in Pyramid and Sunshine, and you. You may have heard that May is National Nurses Month. We've teamed up with one of my very favorite places to eat, Jaggers. Do something very special for nurses. I'll tell you about it in just a few minutes. Here's Donnie Beaumont

0: Hello, good afternoon, Beach Boogie and Blues.
1: Good afternoon. I'd like to know, could you play Blue Christmas Persuasion?

Tommy James and the Shondells from Mr. Chris in Goldsboro. It is 77 with sunshine right now in Goldsboro. Again, thank you for checking in, Chris. T. Graham Brown, here's Memphis Chicken and Fried Women.

0: T. Graham Brown, Beach Boogie and Blues. May is Nurses Month, and we are celebrating nurses by teaming up with Jaggers. We love our nurses, and we want to say thank you for everything that nurses do. And nurses, you or someone you'd like to nominate could get a month of meals from Jaggers. 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One nurse is going to be randomly selected on Friday the 29th at noon for a month of meals. 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
1: NCN News, I'm Melissa Vail. Another attempt to rein in President Trump's war powers falls short. CBS's Stacey Lynn is in Washington.
2: The Senate rejected another effort to limit President Trump's military authority in Iran.
3: By this vote, the yeas are 49, the nays are 50. Therefore, the motion is not agreed to.
2: The war powers resolution failed largely along party lines, though one Republican joined Democrats in support. It marks the seventh failed attempt to require congressional approval for further military action against Iran as tensions in the region continue. Stacey Lynn, CBS News, Washington.
1: The murder convictions and life sentence of Alex Murdaugh have been overturned by the South Carolina Supreme Court because the court clerk at his trial suggested he was guilty. But the disgraced lawyer won't be leaving prison anytime soon. Prosecutors say they plan to retry Murdaugh, which means likely there will be another lengthy trial for the case. In a stunning twist, Charlotte City Council voted to no longer support what was being called the biggest highway project in the state's history. Toll lanes on Interstate 77 from the uptown area to the state line. This man told WBTV.
4: I'm really looking for this not to be just a moment, but for this to be the creation of a movement where we, the people, are not forgotten as we progress this city forward.
1: The public-private partnership to add toll lanes has prompted spirited controversy across communities that will be most impacted by the expansion, most notably led by the city's Black Political Caucus and Sustain Charlotte. North Carolina lawmakers reached a deal on the broad strokes of a comprehensive state budget, ending a year-long standoff over state spending priorities, legislative leaders said Tuesday. The agreement includes raises for all state employees, including sizable bumps for teachers and law enforcement officers, and an accord on scheduled income tax cuts. 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

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Timeless tracks, Beach Boogie and Blues. Don't forget, I'm going to be in on Saturday for Jerry Hill and Jerry Hill's Beach Rhythm and Blues. And Justin will be live down in Bailey at the Sweet Potato Festival. He'll be checking in. Speaking of Jerry, I saw Jerry yesterday, and I'll give you an update in a few minutes. Saluting Mary Wells, it's Two Lovers.

0: Mary Wells in the spotlight on today's Timeless Tracks Beach Boogie and Blues, giving you an update on our friend Jerry Hill. He is in Greenville over at Vidant. North 436 is Jerry. North 436. I saw him yesterday. He was weak from some surgery, but otherwise doing well. We had a nice conversation. He was alert. He wanted me to make sure I tell you thank you. So many folks have, you know, on Facebook and text, and people just have come up to me in public and said, how's Jerry? Sue Francis called a few minutes ago and was checking on Jerry. He appreciates it. He really, really appreciates it. Jerry's got a long road to go as far as recovery goes. He's going to have to get into some pretty serious physical therapy and things like that. So, but he wanted me to tell you thank you so much, and he really appreciates all the concern, and I know the family does too. So there's an update on our friend. I'm going back here in a couple of days, and I'll update you. Hopefully next week, maybe, if Jerry's feeling up to it, we'll have him on the show, and he can tell you himself how things are going and tell you how much he appreciates your concern. All right? But thank you again from all of us for checking in, and thank you for your concern for our friend Jerry Hill.
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Beach Boogie and Blues, Little Milton, and we're going to make it. 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If you are headed towards 5 o'clock and being released and getting over the hump, we're going to get you there. 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

Beach Boogie and Blues, Hank Ballard and the Midnighters. There's a thrill upon the hill, so what do you say we go? 7 minutes after 4 o'clock, 4:07. Been a nice day. Can't rule out a couple showers overnight tonight, early tomorrow morning, but otherwise it just looks sunny and warmer as the days go by. By the time we hit the weekend, it is going to be hot. We're going to be pushing 90 and maybe even into the lower 90s. So the weekend, whatever you got going, take Beach Boogie and Blues along with you. Looks like the weather is going to be cooperative. It's Rufus Thomas, Memphis legend Rufus Thomas, walking the dogs.

There's a group, in my opinion, that never did a bad song. Four Tops and their version of Walk Away Renee. Beach Boogie and Blues. Sundays are big around here. Fred's Got You Sunday. He'll handle Southern Fried Gospel at 10 on Sunday morning. Then it's Fred Rouse at Coast to Coast Beach Favorites. That's noon to 5. And then at 5 o'clock, it's Sunday on the Boardwalk with Justin Rouse. We got you covered all weekend long with great, great, great music. Bob and Earl. Here's the Harlem Shuffle.

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1: NCN News, I'm Melissa Bale. This is National Police Week, and the White House is promoting President Trump's record on law enforcement. CBS's Linda Kenyon has the story.
2: A White House statement says President Trump has unwavering support for law enforcement and is making America safe again. The statement criticizes the previous administration, saying under this president, police are respected, empowered, and supported. It also points to a drop in crime, including murders and rapes. The administration says law enforcement is no longer, quote, defunded, demonized, or betrayed by the radical left. Immediately upon returning to office last year, President Trump pardoned the January 6th rioters. Many were convicted of assaulting police. Linda Kenyon, CBS News, Washington.
1: The murder convictions and life sentence of Alex Murdaugh have been overturned by the South Carolina Supreme Court because the court clerk at his trial suggested he was guilty, but the disgraced lawyer won't be leaving prison anytime soon. Prosecutors say they plan to retry Murdaugh, which means likely there will be another lengthy trial for the case. Governor Josh Stein paid a visit to Edenton to speak about efforts to redevelop more rural parts of the state, and he also addressed issues in the state's coastal communities. He told WAVY, boosting rural North Carolina is a priority.
3: It means good infrastructure, roads, access to ports and railroads. It means broadband, and we are working hard to bring broadband to every corner of North Carolina.
1: Preliminary investigation determined 40-year-old Rhiannon Denise Moorer of Fayetteville ran into the road, putting her in the path of a 2013 Hyundai. Officers said the driver of the Hyundai attempted to avoid Moorer, but was hit by a 2002 Infiniti, causing both vehicles to strike her. Moorer was taken to the hospital, where she died on Tuesday, according to Fayetteville police. As of Wednesday, according to Fayetteville police, no charges have been filed against the drivers. 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
1: 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It'll open at 12, close at 4, and the last check-in will be at 3. 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

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We are less than 30 minutes away from jumping into the Wednesday 5 o'clock cruise. I'm Alan Vick, doing as I always do from the Greenville studio this afternoon. John Thomas. It's called Heartbreak. It's hurting me.

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David Ruffin and Road by the Place, Beach Boogie and Blues. 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And I don't mind telling you, I love Jaggers. One of my favorite places to eat is Jaggers. I don't live too far from the Jaggers in Greenville, and I do love me some Jaggers. Check out what Jaggers is doing for National Nurses Month in May, again, at beachboogieandblues.com. The one and only Millie Jackson, and my man is a sweet man.

Stevie Ray Vaughan, if the house is rocking, don't bother knocking. Colby Gorganis out of Williamston, a young man that I think is a fine fella, has a birthday today. Colby celebrates a birthday. Saw his dad, Steve, and his brother, Matt, racing this past Saturday night at Carteret Speedway. Colby is a great young man. He races himself. He's got a very bright future. Happy birthday to Colby Gorganis. Going to roll back to 1985. This was a big comeback record for Eric Carmen called I Want to Hear It From Your Lips. I hear it.

0: Billy Joe Royal, How Sweet It Is to Be Loved by You. Beach Boogie and Blues, Sweet for the Hurricanes. They've already punched their ticket to the Eastern Conference Finals. They await the winner of Buffalo and Montreal. That series is tied up at 2, so the Hurricanes are getting a nice little rest, some time to heal up, et cetera, et cetera, et cetera. Hurricanes, man, I'm going to go ahead and say, you know, if they don't win it this year, if they don't win the Stanley Cup, I think it's going to be disappointing. Hurricanes are awfully good. I mean, you never know what might happen, and nothing is a given, obviously, but Hurricanes are mighty, mighty good. Speaking of mighty, mighty good, we're about to hop into the 5 o'clock cruise for Wednesday. If you're packing up and about to head wherever you're going, seatbelt buckle, two hands on the wheel, speed limit obeyed. And you know, I tell you this every afternoon, and you leave that cell phone alone while that car's in motion. Don't do anything. It's going to take your eyes off the road and mess with your concentration. It just takes a split second for something to happen. So please, please, please, please take your time and be smart.
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Geneva Mangus and Sam Morrow, that is Low Dive, Beach Boogie, and Blues as we roll through the 5 o'clock cruise. Man, it's nice. Nice, nice, nice. It looks like, for the most part, it's going to be nice through the weekend. Can't, like I say, maybe a shower late tonight, early tomorrow morning, but after that, just nice and warm the middle of May. Kevin Marks, this one, Big Blue Cadillac.

Hourglass and Out of the Night, Beach Boogie and Blues. Talking to my friend Jeff Spear a few minutes ago, catching up. Always good to hear from Jeffrey. James Walsh Gypsy Band from 1978, 'Cause It's You, Girl.

0: KB and the Shifters on the 5 o'clock cruise. Beach Boogie and Blues. 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
1: NCN News, I'm Melissa Vale. A woman who was on the cruise ship that suffered an outbreak of hantavirus is critically ill in her native France. 11 other confirmed cases have been reported, and 3 passengers died. There is a concern in the international cruise industry that this rare virus strain being in the news could be a problem for more standard cruise ship bookings. CBS News travel editor Peter Greenberg examines the issue.
2: The one thing that's great about cruise lines is they can always reposition their assets, and that's exactly what's happening anyway with ports like Baltimore, Mobile, Alabama, Galveston, South Carolina, and others now hosting cruise lines on regular departures. So if anything, the bookings have gone up, and the options for taking a cruise in terms of destinations and departure cities has also increased.
1: The Senate has confirmed Kevin Warsh as the chairman of the Federal Reserve. The vote to confirm Warsh on Wednesday brings new leadership to the world's most powerful central bank at a fraught moment for the global economy. Warsh's nomination faced uncertainty after Republican Senator Tom Tillis of North Carolina threatened to block it. Educators are reacting to North Carolina lawmakers putting together a budget that includes an 8% average pay raise for teachers. State House Speaker Destin Hall announced their proposed budget framework on Tuesday afternoon. A fourth grade math teacher in the Asheville City Schools, Lucario Clemens, tells WLOS.
3: It makes me emotional because I love my job and I love teaching, but sometimes I wonder if I'll be able to afford it.
1: Well, he says they're optimistic about the budget deal. The North Carolina Association of Educators released a statement calling the deal smoke and mirrors. The Goodyear tire plant will close next year, joining a list of manufacturers that have left the Fayetteville area in the last 5 years. Robert Van Giens, president of the Fayetteville-Cumberland County Economic Development Corporation, said the closure brings the total number of jobs lost to industrial shutdowns in the area to 2,300 over the past 5 years. 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

That was a John Anderson tune originally. Billy Scott's version of Sure Got Away With My Heart. Beach Boogie and Blues and the 5 O'Clock Cruise. Tomorrow morning, Thursday, waking up with Fred. He'll get you started tomorrow morning with the Wake Up Show, 6 a.m. East Coast Rivieras. Here's Donna.

Beach Boogie and Blues, Paul Craver and Emperor of My Baby's Heart. Could be some dense fog when you head out tomorrow morning as well, so just to be aware of that, allow yourself a little bit of extra time because it could be a little foggy in spots. So be ready. Batson and Chase. Boy, I love this song. It's TLC.

Beach Boogie and Blues, Coastline Band, Sweet Mama Do Right. Hey, you're over the hump, so that's the weekend sitting over there. It's so close, you can almost touch it. Almost. Steve Jarrell and the Sons of the Beach. This is Coupe de Ville.

0: A song that was co-written by Steve Hardy, along with Sammy O'Banion and Mardi Gras, and Old Used to Bees. That's a great song. I miss old Steve. I know a lot of people do. It's been a good afternoon. I appreciate you letting me do what I do. Thanks for hanging with me. Let's do it again tomorrow after 3. I promise good music for Thursday and a lot of fun. That's what I try to do. Try to be here live and local for you every afternoon and just have a good time. That's what it's about. I'll see you tomorrow.
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1: In CN News, I'm Melissa Vale. A woman who was on the cruise ship that suffered an outbreak of hantavirus is critically ill in her native France. 11 other confirmed cases have been reported and 3 passengers died. There is a concern in the international cruise industry that this rare virus strain being in the news could be a problem for more standard cruise ship bookings. CBS News travel editor Peter Greenberg examines the issue.
2: The one thing that's great about cruise lines is they can always reposition their assets, and that's exactly what's happening anyway with ports like Baltimore, Mobile, Alabama, Galveston, South Carolina, and others now hosting cruise lines on regular departures. So if anything, the bookings have gone up, and the options for taking a cruise in terms of destinations and departure cities has also increased.
1: The Senate has confirmed Kevin Warsh as the chairman of the Federal Reserve. The vote to confirm Warsh on Wednesday brings new leadership to the world's most powerful central bank at a fraught moment for the global economy. Warsh's nomination faced uncertainty after Republican Senator Tom Tillis of North Carolina threatened to block it. Educators are reacting to North Carolina lawmakers putting together a budget that includes an 8% average pay raise for teachers. State House Speaker Destin Hall announced their proposed budget framework on Tuesday afternoon. A fourth grade math teacher in the Asheville City Schools, Lucario Clemens, tells WLOS.
3: It makes me emotional because I love my job and I love teaching, but sometimes I wonder if I'll be able to afford it.
1: Well, he says they're optimistic about the budget deal. The North Carolina Association of Educators released a statement calling the deal smoke and mirrors. The Goodyear tire plant will close next year, joining a list of manufacturers that have left the Fayetteville area in the last 5 years. Robert Van Giens, president of the Fayetteville-Cumberland County Economic Development Corporation, said the closure brings the total number of jobs lost to industrial shutdowns in the area to 2,300 over the past 5 years. 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

0: Beach Boogie and Blues. 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

0: Hold up. 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
1: News. I'm Melissa Vail. Vice President J.D. Vance has announced an anti-fraud task force to crack down on Medicare and Medicaid fraud. CBS's Linda Kenyon has the story.
2: We've been hard at work over the last several months trying to make sure that we take care of the people's money.
3: Vice President Vance announcing the task force, saying states that don't take fraud seriously will face serious consequences.
2: We are going to turn off that anti-fraud money, and if we continue to find problems, we can turn off other resources.
3: Vance said it's not about politics, even as he zeroed in on mostly blue states like California.
2: The federal government is deferring $1.3 billion in Medicaid reimbursements from the state of California.
3: Alleging California has not stepped up. Linda Kenyon, CBS News, Washington.
1: The U.S.

0: focuses on impaired driving. The bill would require all DWI offenders to install an in-car breathalyzer device. Sheetzelt says it's about safety.
1: This bill is about trying to do something that actually works. Rather than throw somebody in jail, rather than suspend somebody's license, which is a mechanism that has shown it does not stop people from driving, we have the technology now to tailor it to the offense, to change the behaviors, and to make North Carolina streets safer.
0: A Fayetteville mother and father are facing charges, including child abuse, after their son was shot in the hand, according to the Cumberland County Sheriff's Office. 44-year-old LeVar Warren and 43-year-old Shireen Ladson made their first court appearances Wednesday afternoon. 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